0: There was once
1: a maladjusted and confused child in
2: Poland.
1: His name was Jerzy Belinsky. However, since it was decided that he couldn't develop there, he was transubstantiated to Pirmasens as

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His real, later his hidden and most secret name was Snake. 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
1: the snake.

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1: The snake is a cunning animal. 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And without sin, there is no poetry and no music. But everything around him is poetry and music.

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1: Very good.
0: 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And there's a couple of mistakes, but leave them in there. Who gives a fuck?
1: Doesn't matter.
0: Huh?
1: That doesn't matter.
0: No.
2: That's one of the first things you said to me.
0: Huh?
2: I remember when we started doing gigs together, one of the first things you said to me was, there are no mistakes.

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0: in the sky with none of the pain of living it. 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Your thoughts go in and find my inner ear.
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2: 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You know what's going on.

0: Greetings in the name of His Imperial Majesty, Emperor Haile Selassie Rastafari. My name is Sister Rita Marley, and I'm just shouting you all, giving you a shout out to stay tuned to Radio Blackout, right? What's the number?
1: 105.25.
0: Don't touch that. Just keep listening. We're going to play you good music for life. Rastafari, bless. Big up.

0: remembering. J-Rew before that.
1: Me, not the paper. I can say that too. I do this for me, not the paper. Remembering. There is no paper here.
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2: Yeah, open your eyes.
3: Remembering. I have to tell you that some of the music you hear during a rap show may be deemed offensive, so don't you feel it's necessary in order not to be offended. Remembering. So you gonna hit them off with something?
4: Yeah, I do a little something.
3: I don't get no music.
4: You ain't got no music?

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Defeat. Flash. Reality's body. Cry. Scream. Escape from Marty. Sign. Fear. Without freedom. Disorder of body. Joy. Terror. Isolation from Marty. Defeat. Flash. Reality's body. Cry. Scream. Escape from body. Sign. Fear. Sign. Fear. Without freedom. Without freedom. Sign. Fear. Without freedom. Disorder of body. Joy. Terror. Isolation from body. Isolation. 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

computer broke, but it still works for now. That's the best you can say for most of us anyhow. I have seen ghosts flickering screens. Don't try to peer behind the thing. It's more mirrors and thicker smoke. It's more nearer when you're alone. It's more in there than gluttons grown. Feet swole, hands sticky. These flee with everything I ever own. I only feel pity. Weight off my shoulders, sink a man quickly. History, living off borrowed time, clock ticky ticky. Trickery, we sold nicks for dimes, celebrate the small victories. Laptop broke at open ocean, the boat rickety. Floating, swollen with gas, sold them hope so slippery. Everything that's stolen came back piecemeal, humming with mystery. Air heavy and quiet, the doldrums, the periphery, a forest in eastern Poland. Golden mushroom clusters springing out the dirt. Collect firewood, but God don't dig in the earth. Damp logs smoke before they burn. The meat sweat before it turn. The machine watch, then it learn. The death threats arrived addressed to whom it may concern. My best guess is force quit, let it rest. Buried in their text was that right of return. Buried to the neck, I watched them gather stones, the sun burned.

0: Yeah, we don't want nobody telling us what to do. We don't want nobody pushing us around.
1: I apologize. But tell me, just what is it that you want to do?
0: Well, we want to be free. We want to be free to do what we want to do. We want to be free to ride. And we want to be free to ride our machines without being hassled by the man. And we want to get loaded. And we want to have a good time. And that's what we're going to do.
2: Away, baby, let's go.
0: We're going to have a good time. We're going to have a party. Yeah!

This poem shall speak of the wretched sea that worships to these shores, of mothers crying for their young swallowed up by the sea. This poem shall say nothing new. This poem shall speak of time, time unlimited, time undefined. This poem shall call names, names like Lumumba, Kenyatta, Nkrumah, Hannibal, Atherton, Malcolm, Garvey, Haile Selassie. This poem is vexed about apartheid, racism, fascism, the Ku Klux Klan, riots in Brixton, Atlanta, Jim Jones. This poem is revolting against first world, second world, third world, division, man-made decision. This poem is like all the rest. This poem will not be amongst great literary works, will not be recited by poetry enthusiasts. It will not be quoted by politicians or men of religions. This poem is knives, bombs, guns, blood, fire, blazing for freedom. Yes, this poem is a drum, Ashanti, Ma Ma, Igbo, Yoruba, Nyabingi warriors, Yohuru, Yohuru, Namibia, Yohuru, Yohuru Sweto, Yohuru Africa. This poem will not change things. This poem need to be changed. This poem is a rebirth of a people, a rising, awakening, understanding. This poem speaks, is speaking, have spoken. This poem shall continue even when poets have stopped writing. This poem shall survive, you, me. It shall linger in history, in your mind, in time, forever. This poem is time, only time will tell. This poem is still not written. This poem has no poet. This poem is just a part of the story. His story, her story, our story. The story is still untold. This poem is now ringing, talking, irritating, making you want to stop it. But this poem will not stop. This poem is long, cannot be short. This poem cannot be tamed, cannot be blamed. The story is still not told about this poem. This poem is old, new. This poem was copied from the Bible, your prayer book, Playboy magazines, New York Times, Reader's Digest, the CIA files, the KGB files. This poem is no secret. This poem shall be called boring, stupid, senseless. This poem is watching you trying to make sense from this poem. This poem is messing up your brains, making you want to stop listening to this poem. But you shall not stop listening to this poem. You need to know what will be said next in this poem. This poem shall disappoint you because this poem is to be continued in your mind, in your mind, in your mind, in your mind, in your mind.

It was Christmas morning down on the farm, and all the animals were gathered round opening their Christmas presents, when an alarmed little wiggly pig screeched an awful sound. Oink, oink, oink, he said, and all the other animals said, "What is it? What's wrong? What's the matter, little wiggly pig?" And this is little wiggly pig's story.

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Hello, we're Hellfire Video Club. It's Italian special. It's very noisy here. There's football, everything. Anyway, off we go. Yeah, so I am. 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
1: We're nearly there. 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We're gonna start again now. Anyway, tonight's show is Italian special. So all music from Italy. I think probably mostly from the 70s. Certainly. Yeah, but a bit of 80s. Just a few faves. We did a French special years and years ago. I think we've done a German special also years and years ago. Eastern European, yeah. So it's, you know, it's Italy's turn. Right, okay, here we go.

Just had a bit of library there from Amadeo Tomasi. Fun, jazzy, spacey one that. And now onto a classic Italian soundtrack. And The Tenth Victim, a really good film. Late 60s.

little bit silly, this one. This is from the other Il Maestro, Morricone, someone we play a lot of here on Hellfire Video Club. This is from his Il Gatto soundtrack from the late 70s. I think it's a sex farce.

Prisma there. Got Electron. I think before that was Ivan Cataneo. And now a bit of Piero Emiliani.

You're listening to Hellfire Video Club here on Nudes. All Italian records tonight from various eras. That last one, Piero Umiliani, under one of his library aliases. He did loads of interesting electroacoustic gear. Next up, we got something from Piccio. I'm good, as always, we're going to mispronounce everything. Piccio Dal Pozzo, one of them golden era of Italian prog groups. Really cool album, this one. I like this one a lot. We've got all sorts of you tonight: prog, soundtrack, library, weird disco stuff, synthesizer stuff, some mellow gear. Got some hard rock, if that'll fit in anywhere. Yeah, stick with us. Cheers.

Keeping it quite mellow here. This one here, it's from a nice 70s Italian singer-songwriter guy, Angelo Brandardi. I've got two of his records, and both of them have got really nice cuts on, and they were both in the £4 section from Plastic Wax. So get down there, guys.

Ali just saying here, absolutely lovely arrangement on this Angelo Branduardi track. Seek out more of his records, I can find him cheap. Next up, we've got some more Franco Battiato, but under an alias.

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On a sort of got on their kind of gothic horror proggy tip. That was a Chi second part. This is Lucio Battisti from the Anima Latina album. One of his classics. Really nice album.

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An absolute classic now.

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This is Piero Piccioni again. I think we had him earlier. From the Camille 2007. Oops.

Zero Piccioni. That's from the Camille 2000 soundtrack. That was called Pearls, I think. This is Alessandro Alessandroni from some relatively recently unearthed sessions that he did in the 70s.

sticking with the soundtrack stuff here. This is Luis E. Bakalov on the We Still Kill the Old Way soundtrack. Bit of a samba, I guess. I'm gonna liven it up a bit now. Got a bit of funk and rock and stuff just for a bit. Keep it a mix tonight. You listen to Hellfire Video Club. We're on Nudes. All Italian records tonight. Thanks for joining us.

nice cheap 45. This one here is Wes and the Airedales. Bit of James Brown-ish funk. He did... Some of his stuff was on soundtracks. The B-side to this, for instance, Just Tell Me, was on the soundtrack to Spasmo, the giallo film from the 1970s, the sleazy thriller. Next up, we've got some more sort of mod funk stuff from Raffaella Cara.

strange woozy sound on this. Strange stereo recording. Oh, that's coming out okay. Sounds weird here in the studio. Mr. Joe. By Maurizio Jr. Stick with us, you listen to Hellfire Video Club here on Nudes. We both got a bag of Italian records, most of them in the 1970s tonight. Hope you dig it.

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This is Don Benito. That was E. Ragni. This is Don Benini, the synthesizer playing Priest.

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All I know about him is that he was apparently a priest and he played synth. And yeah, that's his take on French cosmic disco, I guess.

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1: Bit of a classic, this one.
0: Malla.
1: We're going to keep in a slightly stupid disco-y zone for a bit. You're listening to Hellfire Video Club. Who knows? I don't think we've said where we are for a little while. We're Hellfire Video Club.

That was Salso Valli, I think, that previous one, Pasta Fagioli. This one, Guido Maurizio De Angelis Brothers, scored absolutely loads of films. This one, Gangster Story, from a film with a long title that I'm not going to attempt to pronounce.

such a banger. Some sort of folk opera thing from Italy. Two LPs of this, but this is the standout banger. This is everyone's favourite. Winding down our Italian show here in Hellfire Video Club at Nudes Towers. Thanks for listening. If you stuck with us, got a couple of sleazy synth jammers and then probably get pretty mellow and fade away.

by Anon. 7143. That last track before this one, from an Italian record by Roberto Di Simone called La Gatta. Cenerentola. La Gatta Cenerentola. Yeah, you can get 12 of it, which is really expensive. You can get the album for about 15 quid. But it's like this kind of Italian, it's like folk music in the most basic sense of that, where it's just drums and chanting, and it's probably been the same for a long time. But that one is a bit of a beast. And this is very different. This is Amadeo, the Poundland, Demi Roussos.

Last few minutes of the show tonight. It's Fabio Fritzi from Zombie 2, Zombie Flesh Eaters, Zombie whatever, millions of titles, soundtrack. Thanks for listening. We've been Hellfire Video Club, Italian special. Next up, stay tuned. We've got a Danger Music special.